0: Hey, yo, it's Baker Boys, Eric V and Nick V, man. You got to wake up with DD in the morning. Uh-huh. Metro Malik in the afternoons. And who's at night?
1: Baker Boys in the house, big baby. Turn it way past 10 with the Bakers is in the building.
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1: Let's go.
2: Now, Peter. Piper. Pick peppers. But run, rock.
1: Rhyme.
2: Humpty.
1: Dumpty.
2: Fell.
1: Down.
2: That's his heart.
1: Time.
2: Jackie.
1: Nimble.
2: What?
1: Nimble.
2: And he.

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1: 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Have you ever woke up with anxiety and you just don't want to start your day?
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1: No.
0: All right? Plenty of people will tackle anxiety from the moment they wake up and open their eyes. We're going to tell you how you can help with your anxiety in the morning. I need a little
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2: Make a Boys Daily.
3: Oh, boy.
4: If you wake up and you have anxiety, there are some tips that you can use on a daily basis that will help you get through your day.
5: Well, Dr. Anna Elton says that elevated cortisol levels are to blame.
4: Okay.
5: All right. There's some habits that psychologists say they help pump even more cortisol into the body, and we should avoid them, like hitting the snooze button multiple times. That's you, right?
4: I set one snooze button, and then after the second one, I get up. Okay. Yeah.
5: Waking up dehydrated and then reaching for coffee the first thing.
4: No, that's probably not a good idea. I usually drink water when I wake up.
5: Something I just heard from a doctor said that in the morning, when you drink that water, that first drink of water, don't swallow it because your mouth is getting rid of all kinds of stuff and toxins
4: from the night
5: before. So yeah, swig some water and then spit it out before you swallow it.
4: Okay.
5: But another one is over planning the day. I got to do this. I got to see that. I got to go to the hospital. Stop it.
4: You know what? Some people, they have to function like that.
5: I get it.
4: They have to have a schedule every single day that they got to get X, Y, and Z done.
5: I feel you.
4: And you put a lot of pressure on yourself to get those things done.
5: Yeah, there's another way to raise your cortisol level that doctors are saying is bad for you is having no plan. So over planning and then having no plan.
4: I'm the no plan guy.
5: checking your phone immediately. Do you do that?
4: I do, but I shouldn't do it.
5: Not getting natural light within the first hour.
4: Yeah.
5: And not honoring your feelings. How about that's a big one right there.
4: Very big.
5: How to reduce your morning anxiety for the Baker Boys.
4: Thank you very much.
5: It's the Baker Boys on Stacks.
4: 92.1.

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1: Manners and etiquette. Let's talk about these. There's 15 everyday etiquette rules most people were never taught, which is crazy to me when I think about it.
0: No, I see it all the time.
1: You know?
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5: It's Didi in the morning. And if you miss the show, you guys all have a type, right?
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5: Like I know that, you know, Trey G, your type is ghetto.
6: Thick and hood.
5: Now, is there a certain age for them to be thick and hood?
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7: Yeah, more. 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
5: 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Some stockings.
7: Yeah. 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You trying to get that pension, ain't you?
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21: Staying relatively warm over mid-Michigan tonight as cloud cover will be building back into the region. We have a chance of some showers and thunderstorms early in the day tomorrow, but then we should clear out as temperatures get into the 80s. Warmer weather will stay over the weekend, and then we'll get into the mid-80s on Monday with heat indexes approaching 90 degrees. From Storm Tracker 6, I'm meteorologist Cole Engel.
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2: I hate rude people, first and foremost. Like, if I go to a restaurant and I hold the door open, whether it's a man or woman, I always hold the door open. I don't care what your age is. It's just a habit of mine. And I hate when people don't say thank you.
3: What is the percentage rate of people not saying thank you when you open the door like a kind gentleman that you are?
2: I would say about 75% of people will not say thank you.
3: Well, then at what point are you going to smarten up and stop opening the door for people?
2: I'm not going to be rude just because they are. Anyway, let's talk about etiquette and rudeness and, you know, just manners in general.
3: All right.
2: All right. So if you get something or you borrow something, return them properly. Very simple.
3: Is that why you brought back my little thing right now this morning?
2: Yes, I brought it back. All right. Hold the door open for people. If someone is right behind you, small gesture.
3: Yes.
2: It makes a big difference. But to some people, it just, they don't look at it as I do.
3: Okay. Sometimes when people are rude and they do not say thank you, I say very loudly, "You're so welcome." And I make them feel like crap.
2: Oh, well, yeah. That's just.
3: What's that?
2: Respect people's privacy. All right.
3: All right.
2: Tip when service is good. Right.
3: Right.
2: Let people exit first from the door.
3: All right. Nice.
2: Don't block the aisle.
3: All right. This is etiquette. It just.
2: Yeah. Common sense and etiquette.
3: Okay.
2: Okay. So don't block the aisle. This also applies to escalators. You know, don't just stand in the middle and let somebody pass if you're not walking up.
3: Go to the back.
2: All right. Keep public spaces peaceful. Don't start none. Won't be none.
3: Like me telling this person that you're welcome for opening the door. That's not keeping the peace then, huh?
2: No, that is not keeping the peace. Value people's time and be present during conversations, meaning put your phone down, pay attention to what they're saying, and actually engage in the conversation.
3: Now you know, Eric V said so. Stax 92.1.

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1: What's brown, round, and likes to get down? Yes, the Baker Boys.
2: Hey! Welcome to the Baker Boys Show. Nick V and Eric V. Every day, we're going to sing a song. Sing along if you know the words.

0: Chicago Boys right here. Coming up, we got a brand new Mouth Love with Nick V at the end of the show. But let's talk about Michael Jackson. He's the man of the hour right now.
1: Yeah, he tops the charts with the Thriller album 43 years after its release.
0: Amazing.
1: Reclaiming the number one spot. Let's go. And now all the dances. I see people trying to learn how to moonwalk all of a sudden.
0: Hilarious.
1: Baker Boys and the Baker Buzz coming up next, y'all.
2: Back to the music with those Baker Boys. Baker Boys.
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5: He specifically said no camera.
2: All right, let's get you caught up with the Bake Up Buzz. If you've not seen the Michael Jackson movie, go see it. You will like it. I enjoyed it. I told Nick V when I seen it, it was great, and that he would like it as well. And I was right.
1: Yeah. And Eric V doesn't like any movies.
2: Nope.
1: Yeah, his percentage rate is really, really low on the movies that he loves.
2: I only give credit when something's really good.
1: So Michael Jackson just reclaimed the number one spot on Billboard's top R&B and hip hop album chart. He's never been on a hip-hop album chart.
2: Whoa.
1: Unless they combined them together now.
2: Oh, yeah. They did kind of, they got rid of them.
1: Anyway, the chart, Thriller, it made a comeback. It returned to the top for the first time since 1984.
2: Jeez.
1: Boosted by the Michael biopic. As fans look to relive his music, the album earned 62,000 equivalent units.
2: Nice.
1: And now holds 38 total weeks at number one. Extended its record amongst male artists on the chart. Jackson also made history as the first artist to top the chart in six different decades from the 70s through the 2020s.
2: And he just like surpassed Drake and somebody else as well. So yep. He's literally
1: killing him.
2: The king of pop again.
1: Yeah,
2: from and not alive anymore, right?
1: Right, from underground.
2: Wow.
1: You go ahead, Michael. There's your Bake a Buzz. On Stax
2: 92.1.

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1: Women, we need protection for them out there. And one woman took it in her own hands to develop an app that can find out if a man could have a criminal record. So shout out to her.
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11: Staying relatively warm over mid-Michigan tonight as cloud cover will be building back into the region. We have a chance of some showers and thunderstorms early in the day tomorrow, but then we should clear out as temperatures get into the 80s. Warmer weather will stay over the weekend, and then we'll get into the mid-80s on Monday with heat indexes approaching 90 degrees. From Storm Tracker 6, I'm meteorologist Cole Engel.
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12: Regulators. We regulate any stealing of his property. We're damn good, too. 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
1: Hey, it's the Baker Boys. There's a woman out there who has an app to find out if your man is a criminal.
2: Right. Sabrina Matos was a growth marketer in Brazil. No technical background. After learning that a woman was murdered by a partner with a violent criminal record she never knew about, she decided to build something. An app called Plink, a safety app that lets women run background checks on potential dating using criminal records, which
1: is
2: amazing, you know, and people need to be wary of what type of person they're dating. If you have a criminal record, it will show up, I guess, in this app.
1: Even if you have like a DUI or something small, like a misdemeanor something like that?
2: At that point, it's up to you to decide if you want to date a potential alcoholic.
1: He's only a misdemeanor guy.
2: Yeah.
1: You should be okay.
2: But it's definitely needed for women out there.
1: I agree.
2: To be safe.
1: I'm not mad at this. Can we get the same thing for men? To not date toxic women?
2: I don't think they've done that one yet.
1: It's the Baker Boys powering the party on Stax 92.1.

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0: Jefferson smell?
1: Yeah.
2: Yeah, I know what it is. It's like old tires or something.
1: It's scientific, apparently, guys. Don't be rude. This is a real thing. Hold on.
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0: Nick V and Eric V, the Baker Boys on a Feel Good Friday. 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
2: All right, have you ever been around an older people and they smell a little musty or dusty or...
3: musty or dusty?
2: A combination of both?
3: Hi, meet my brother Musty, and I'm his brother Dusty. Anyway, the old people smell is actually a thing, the biological phenomenon caused by the epidermal change, and it hit most of us when we get older.
2: Oh, damn.
3: Once a person hits 40...
2: Wait a minute. I'm 50 plus here, Nick.
3: You got the old person's...
2: Do I have an old person smell?
3: I don't get that close to musty.
2: I'm just asking. Do you have a certain odor to you?
3: Everybody does.
2: Wow.
3: Apparently, once a person hits 40, the production of the organic compound called the aldehyde increases, causing that lovely aroma that we all know so well.
2: Musty and dusty.
3: I wonder if you could put this in a bottle and sell it.
2: Nobody wants to smell
3: like an old folk.
2: Old person cologne? Is that what you're talking about?
3: You got to be over 40 to get it, man. Because you're used to living in your own skin, you're likely oblivious to your own scent. So you better ask around, hey, do I smell? What's my smell? All right, now you know. It's science. It's the Baker Boys on Stax.
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1: 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It's a feel-good Friday. The weekend is here, so we need this protection. And Nick V calls it mouth love.
0: That's right. It's coming up next. Positive affirmations from my heart to yours right after this on the Baker Boys Show, baby. Boop, boop.
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1: Mid-Michigan weather on Stax 92.1.
2: Staying relatively warm over mid-Michigan tonight as cloud cover will be building back into the region. We have a chance of some showers and thunderstorms early in the day tomorrow, but then we should clear out as temperatures get into the 80s. Warmer weather will stay over the weekend, and then we'll get into the mid-80s on Monday with heat indexes approaching 90 degrees. From Storm Tracker 6, I'm meteorologist Cole Engel.
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2: Who wrote this? Nick, did you write this one? Come on!
1: The Bicca Bicca Boys Daily.
3: Protection is needed. Some people's teams are no longer in the playoffs in the NBA. The NFL season getting ready to kick off. Baseball season is going on. Basketball season is going on. So let's talk about this mouth love, Nick V, that we need.
4: Oh, it's positive affirmations from my heart to yours. All you have to do is take a deep breath in, breathe it in.
3: Here we go.
4: Blow it out. One more time, bring it in, then hold it. Hold it. When you feel lightheaded, you're doing it right.
3: Okay.
4: All right, repeat after me.
3: Here we go.
4: I am resilient.
3: I am resilient.
4: I cannot be stopped.
3: I cannot be stopped.
4: My dreams come true daily.
3: My dreams come true daily.
4: I accept all blessings that are mine.
3: I accept all blessings that are mine.
4: Ladies and gentlemen, you are now in my love. You are going to be ready for the weekend. Positivity is flowing through your blood.
3: Yes,
4: in your aura. Walk around with it. Take it with you wherever you go. Don't let nobody, even if they don't, say thank you when you open up the door. It's fine. Keep the positivity alive.
3: So you're not going to say loudly, "You're welcome, Nick V."
4: You're so welcome, madame. I don't know. I don't know if I'm going to stop doing that because it's just rude.
3: It is rude.
4: Come on.
3: Anyway, it takes 2 seconds.
4: We got to go, guys. Have a beautiful, blessed, and powerful day from the Bicca Boys. We'll be back on Manifest Monday.
3: Have a great weekend.
4: Peace. Stax 92.1.

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0: It's Didi in the morning. And if you miss the show, well, you guys all have a type,
1: oh,
0: right?
1: Absolutely.
0: Like I know that, you know, Trey G, your type is ghetto.
2: Thick and hood.
0: Now, is there a certain age for them to be thick and hood?
2: How's I go about 50?
0: What?
2: The 50-year-old going to show you something.
1: Yeah, more. Yeah, a slip.
0: A gown. Some stockings.
1: Yeah. They're going to be in bed at 3. You trying to get that pension, ain't you?
2: Hey, now check this out, man. Monday, we are getting to the biggest bag that we can. I'm talking about the biggest, the largest. And we getting it right with our financial expert and guru, Ash Cash.
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10: Staying relatively warm over mid-Michigan tonight as cloud cover will be building back into the region. We have a chance of some showers and thunderstorms early in the day tomorrow, but then we should clear out as temperatures get into the 80s. Warmer weather will stay over the weekend, and then we'll get into the mid-80s on Monday with heat indexes approaching 90 degrees. From Storm Tracker 6, I'm meteorologist Cole Engel.
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0: in the morning. And if you missed the show, you guys all have a type,
1: oh,
0: right?
1: Absolutely.
0: Like I know that, you know, Trey G, your type is ghetto.
2: Thick and hood.
0: Now, is there a certain age for them to be thick and hood?
1: How's I go about 50?
0: What?
2: The 50-year-old going to show you something.
1: Yeah, boy. Yeah, a slip.
0: A gown.
1: Yeah. They're
0: going
1: to be in bed at 3. You're trying to get that pension, ain't you?
2: Hey, now check this out, man. Monday, we are getting to the biggest bag that we can. I'm talking about the biggest, the largest. And we getting it right with our financial expert and guru, Ash Cash.
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4: I'm meteorologist David Young. Your forecast for tonight, look for a chance for a shower or thunderstorm towards morning. Low temperatures in the mid-50s. For Saturday, we'll see clearing skies in the afternoon. High temperatures very warm, near 80 degrees. For Saturday night, we'll see mostly cloudy skies, lows in the upper 50s. Then for Sunday, chance for evening storms with highs in the lower 80s.
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0: It's Didi in the morning. And if you missed the show, you guys all have a type,
1: oh,
0: right?
1: Absolutely.
0: Like I know that, you know, Trey G, your type is ghetto.
1: Thick and hood.
0: Now, is there a certain age for them to be thick and hood?
1: How's I go about 50?
0: What?
1: The 50-year-old going to show you something.
2: Yeah, boy. Yeah, a slip.
0: A gown. Some stockings.
2: Yeah. They're going to be in bed at 3. You trying to get that pension, ain't you?
1: Hey, now check this out, man. Monday, we are getting to the biggest bag that we can. I'm talking about the biggest, the largest. And we getting it right with our financial expert and guru, Ash Cash. Right.
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3: I'm meteorologist David Young. Your forecast for tonight, look for a chance for a shower or thunderstorm towards morning. Low temperatures in the mid-50s. For Saturday, we'll see clearing skies in the afternoon. High temperatures very warm, near 80 degrees. For Saturday night, we'll see mostly cloudy skies, lows in the upper 50s. Then for Sunday, chance for evening storms with highs in the lower 80s.
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0: It's Didi in the morning. And if you missed the show, you guys all have a type,
1: oh,
0: right?
1: Absolutely.
0: Like I know that, you know, Trey G, your type is ghetto.
2: Thick and hood.
0: Now, is there a certain age for them to be thick and hood?
2: How's I go about 50?
0: What?
2: The 50-year-old going to show you something.
1: Yeah, boy. Yeah, a slip.
0: A gown.
1: Yeah. They're
0: going
1: to be in bed at 3. You trying to get that pension, ain't you?
2: Hey, now check this out, man. Monday, we are getting to the biggest bag that we can. I'm talking about the biggest, the largest. And we getting it right with our financial expert and guru, Ash Cash.
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2: I'm meteorologist David Young. Your forecast for tonight, look for a chance for a shower or thunderstorm towards morning. Low temperatures in the mid-50s. For Saturday, we'll see clearing skies in the afternoon. High temperatures very warm, near 80 degrees. For Saturday night, we'll see mostly cloudy skies, lows in the upper 50s. Then for Sunday, chance for evening storms with highs in the lower 80s.
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2: Yo.
1: Open up, man.
2: Yo, what do you want, man?
1: My girl just caught me.
2: You made her catch you?
1: I don't know how I let this happen.
2: With who?
1: The girl next door, you know?
2: Man.
1: I don't know what to do.
2: Say it wasn't you.
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0: It's Didi in the morning. And if you missed the show, you guys all have a type,
1: oh,
0: right?
1: Absolutely.
0: Like I know that, you know, Trey G, your type is ghetto.
2: Thick and hood.
0: Now, is there a certain age for them to be thick and hood?
2: How's I go about 50?
0: What?
2: The 50-year-old going to show you something.
1: Yeah, more. Yeah, a slip.
0: A gown. Some stockings.
1: Yeah. They're going to be in bed at 3. You're trying to get that pension, ain't you?
2: Hey, now check this out, man. Monday, we are getting to the biggest bag that we can. I'm talking about the biggest, the largest. And we getting it right with our financial expert and guru, Ash Cash.
0: All right.
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5: I'm meteorologist David Young. Your forecast for tonight, look for a chance for a shower or thunderstorm towards morning. Low temperatures in the mid-50s. For Saturday, we'll see clearing skies in the afternoon. High temperatures very warm, near 80 degrees. For Saturday night, we'll see mostly cloudy skies, lows in the upper 50s. Then for Sunday, chance for evening storms with highs in the lower 80s.
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0: in the morning. And if you missed the show, you guys all have a type, right?
1: Absolutely.
0: Like I know that, you know, Trey G, your type is ghetto.
1: Thick and hood.
0: Now, is there a certain age for them to be thick and hood?
1: How does I go about 50?
0: What?
1: The 50-year-old going to show you something.
2: Yeah, more. Yeah, a slip.
0: A gown. Some stockings.
2: Yeah. They're going to be in bed at 3. You trying to get that pension, ain't you?
1: Hey, now check this out, man. Monday, we are getting to the biggest bag that we can. I'm talking about the biggest, the largest. And we getting it right with our financial expert and guru, Ash Cash.
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4: I'm meteorologist David Young. Your forecast for tonight: look for a chance for a shower or thunderstorm towards morning. Low temperatures in the mid-50s. For Saturday, we'll see clearing skies in the afternoon. High temperatures very warm, near 80 degrees. For Saturday night, we'll see mostly cloudy skies. Lows in the upper 50s. Then for Sunday, chance for evening storms with highs in the lower 80s.
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0: It's Didi in the morning. And if you missed the show, well, you guys all have a type, right?
1: Absolutely.
0: Like I know that, you know, Trey G, your type is ghetto.
1: Thick and hood.
0: Now, is there a certain age for them to be thick and hood?
1: How's I go about 50?
0: What?
1: The 50-year-old going to show you something.
2: Yeah, boy. Yeah, I'll slip.
0: A gown. Some stockings.
2: Yeah. They're going to be in bed at 3. You trying to get that pension, ain't you?
1: Hey, now check this out, man. Monday, we are getting to the biggest bag that we can. I'm talking about the biggest, the largest. And we getting it right with our financial expert and guru, Ash Cash.
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5: Mid-Michigan weather on Stacks 92.1.
6: It'll be feeling very summer-like over mid-Michigan today, with our temperatures getting into the low 80s across the region. We do have a chance of an isolated thunderstorm during the afternoon, but then we should be drying out as we head into the overnight, those lows dropping down into the mid and upper 50s, back in the 80s on Sunday with storm chances in the evening. From Storm Tracker 6, I'm your meteorologist, Cole Engel.
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2: Welcome to Dee Dee's Weekend Kickback. Everybody is here. There is Jay Cruz, JJ Williamson, and Trey G. Coming up on the show this weekend, fellas, check it out. We want to know how you feel about Rick Ross's recent statement. His statements about women giving up their careers for a rich man. Have y'all heard that?
3: Yeah,
2: Rick Ross says that. If you're a lawyer, he basically like, nah, you need to be about him. So we'll let you hear more of what Rick Ross said and get your thoughts on that. Also, J.J. Williamson and his feelings in his latest episode of
3: I'll Be Damned.
2: 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But up next, get ready for Date Fail. 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

0: It's Dee Dee's Weekend Kickback. All right, so there goes comedian J.J. Williamson, J. Cruz, and Trey G. Coming up next, everybody, women giving up their careers for a rich man. We have got to get into that dope discussion, all right? Plus, more money with our $1,000 minute game coming up. 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
4: Now I got to have a conversation with y'all about something, right? So, you know, the Kentucky Derby was what, about 2 weeks ago or so? A week and a half, 2 weeks ago?
5: Yep, just about right.
4: And, you know, it was my very first Kentucky Derby. I got a chance to go, the husband and I, right?
5: Right.
4: Yeah. Churchill Downs is the name of it.
5: Right, right.
4: So I had a lot of fun. Shouts out, of course, to our affiliate 104.7 WLOU Jams.
5: Shout out.
4: Jams. Yeah, big definitely. So here's the deal. So the husband and I, we were there. We had us a wonderful time. You look at a lot of people and they look very, very rich.
5: Yeah.
4: You know, I mean, it's a very rich thing to go to me. I was like, these folks in here show got money. Yeah. We saved up for our outfits, but they look like, you know.
5: Not y'all saved up.
4: Yeah, you know how we got to save up for an outfit.
5: Yeah.
4: But these people, like, they had money. Well,
5: they look like they went and bought their fit that day.
4: Yeah. At Gucci.
5: At Gucci, yeah.
4: Yeah, really. Or somewhere Polo, like, in, you know.
5: Yeah, Tom Ford stores or something like that. Yeah.
4: Well, they, I don't know if anybody saw this, but they were asking some people at the Kentucky Derby their financial flex.
5: I did see this. I did.
4: And some of them are young, some are older, some are just, you can tell, college students.
5: Right.
4: And they're asking them their financial flex. I need you to pay attention very clearly so you can hear the richness of some of those that attended the Kentucky Derby.
6: What's your biggest financial flex?
7: My last name.
6: What's your last name?
7: Churchill. My family owns this place.
8: My great-grandfather started a $1 billion company. It affects over 50% of the human population.
9: My dad actually owns one of the largest peanut butter companies in the world. Also have three horses in the Kentucky Derby.
10: I bought 1,400 shares of Tesla when it IPO'd, and I'll leave it at that.
11: I won't have to work until ever. I'm set for life. My dad put $1 million into Tesla when I was young.
6: How much is it worth now?
11: Around $50 million.
12: Great-grandfather started Delaware Telephone Company and eventually became Verizon. I still have the stock in Verizon.
4: You know, you hear this, right? Yeah.
5: Of course.
4: And, you know, I mean, I'm not going to do it. I'm going to try not to go political on this or go too deep into it. But the one thing that really just gets me is that, and then you hear people trying to tell you, as an African-American, a person of color, that, you know, pick yourself up by your bootstraps and, you know, all of this other, and you hear this kind of wealth that their parents have set them up for. And it's funny because, you know, in our community, many times you're going to see first generation. Of anything, a first generation of college, first generation. These folks here got generational wealth.
5: And you know what it taught me more than anything, too, at the same time? Put your feelings aside sometimes. You know what I'm saying? A lot of them people said that their parents invested in Tesla, like, really early. Sometimes you gotta look at the long money play. Maybe put your investments into something like that if you see that the market is going in that direction.
4: Right. Instead of just hating on it
5: Instead of just hating on it from afar, just put your money into it, get your money, and get on out the way.
4: Yeah.
5: Sometimes it take that. I ain't gonna lie.
4: Was that crazy, though?
13: And it's not just about stocks. I see what you're saying. Instead of just buying that one-time thing, invest in something that in the long run can make you money.
5: Absolutely. Make it work for you.
4: I just thought it was just very, very interesting to hear the generational wealth.
13: Right. Yeah. I saw one Didi where the guy was like, oh, my dad gives me $20,000 a month to gamble with online. That was his flex.
4: Right.
5: Delaware Telephone Company is insane. That's that was crazy. What he said, Verizon?
4: Yeah.
5: That is wild.
4: The one girl said, my father, he did something with peanuts.
5: Yeah, peanut butter.
4: Peanut butter.
5: Yeah, yeah, peanut butter.
4: And she had three horses. But then I think about who discovered the peanut.
13: A black person.
5: George Washington Carver.
4: And then I think about, wait a minute, Delaware phone company. And I think about all kind of stuff. Now I'm starting to.
5: Yeah.
13: And who were the first people to ride horses?
4: Cowboys. Yeah,
13: first cowboys?
5: Yeah. Mm-hmm. It really puts stuff in perspective for you. Yeah. I didn't see a lot of us.
4: Oh, we're getting political.
5: Videos.
4: Yeah,
13: back up.
5: I didn't see a lot of us in those videos either.
4: No. Well, I don't want to say that either. I'm not going to talk about, you know, communities being burned down and businesses being taken from some recipes being stolen in this country.
5: It's a real conversation.
4: But I don't want to go there. But we should. But okay.
14: I was just going to say, we would ask some of them questions. Somebody would have been saying, work. Somebody would have said, my mama purse.
4: your biggest financial flex.
14: My big financial flex. Yeah.
5: My rims.
4: My Jordan collection.
14: Yeah. all the weed my brother got.
4: So then you may be right. Some of this we can't get mad at. We got to get mad at where we put our money.
5: It's a testament to financial literacy.
13: Point,
4: all right. You got to listen to Money Making Mondays on this show. You'll learn a lot more. How about that?
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30: It'll be feeling very summer-like over mid-Michigan today with our temperatures getting into the low 80s across the region. We do have a chance of an isolated thunderstorm during the afternoon, but then we should be drying out as we head into the overnight, those lows dropping down into the mid and upper 50s. Back in the 80s on Sunday with storm chances in the evening. From Storm Tracker 6, I'm your meteorologist, Cole Engel.
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1: All right, so you guys know the question. We've been talking about this, you guys. You know, Rick Ross made a statement. Take a listen.
2: Ladies, if you got your career and all that, I'm happy for you, right? And that's cool. Just to show that you're capable. When you get with a rich, that's over with. Rich gonna make you quit. I'm the career. Depend on me.
3: Hey, Rosa. Welcome to DD in the Morning. What's going on, girl? So you hearing what we talking about? Rick Ross out here saying that women who are professionals, got degrees, you got a whole career, is cool. You accomplished. But if you meet a rich man, it's time to let that go.
4: If that man is willing to take care of me while I sit in the house and clean and cook, I'm going to do that. I am going to cater to him like I went in Beyonce.
5: Okay, Rosa, let me ask you this, though. And I understand that you are going to cater to him. You're going to be at his beck and call, is what you're saying. Now, what if he was not living up to your standard? What if he was cheating? What if he was disrespectful? All of that type of stuff. Would you still do that?
4: No, I wouldn't even play the game, and I wouldn't even, he would be out the door. I would not even condone it.
3: You have to understand, we're not talking about your average guy who makes $200,000 and it's okay. We're talking about rich men. This is a rich man saying that if he meets you and you become his girl, you not working no more. And what me and Trey are saying, usually when you're dealing with men with that kind of money, there might be some cheating involved. They got a lot of power. They have all the power.
5: But you still, you wouldn't do what you said.
4: No, I would remain homeless in a cardboard box up in the street rather than sitting there letting a man cheat on me when I know my worth.
5: All right. I know that's right. I would appreciate
6: that.
3: Cam, what's up, Cam?
7: Hey, what's going on?
5: All right, Cam, we want to know. Tell us your experience. Were you the person in the relationship that was getting taken care of, or have you ever taken care of somebody in a relationship, and would you actually do it again?
7: So mine is a little different situation. I've taken care of somebody who is incarcerated.
5: Oh, wow. Okay.
7: And so before then, I was being taken care of, so the roles flipped, and then now it's going to go back because he's going to come home. So I think I kind of got the best of both worlds.
5: How long has your partner been incarcerated?
7: 13 years.
5: 13
3: so
5: years.
3: You're saying as soon as he comes home, you're going to stop working and he's going to start taking care of you?
7: No, not as soon as he comes home.
3: Right. Eventually.
7: Of course, you got to get on his feet, but we have, you know, I've done Goyle for us, so.
5: Let me ask you this. Is there a time limit that you have for him to get on his feet? Or, like, if it takes, you know, 5 years, 6-7 years, that's okay?
7: So he's a natural born hustler. He's not going to sit down that long. He's going to make some money, whether it's going to work. He has some things lined up as a man himself. So,
3: true. No, I respect that. Okay.
8: She said either he's going to go to work or get back in what he was in jail for.
7: No. Oh, definitely not that.
5: Okay. All right,
3: girl.
5: That is a unique situation.
8: Yeah, it is.
5: I ain't going to lie to you. That is a unique situation.
3: Yeah, for sure. All right, last one. Des, what's up?
9: Hey, good morning.
8: Good morning, Des. Good morning.
3: How you doing, girl?
5: Diz, we want to know, Diz, have you ever either been taken care of in a relationship, or have you ever taken care of somebody in a relationship, and how did it turn out for you?
9: I've been taken care of in a relationship, but I was super young, very naive. I was 19 and he was 26, and he is my baby daddy now. Mm-hmm. Everything was good at first. He was paying for everything, bought me a car, took care of every bill. When I got pregnant, he told me, you know, I could quit my job because I was working a very great job, actually. Especially at 19, I was getting paid every week. So everything was great. And then I got pregnant, and after I quit my job, I was further along in my pregnancy. He became abusive and started getting very disrespectful, calling me out my name.
5: See?
9: And he would always use those famous lines. This is my house. I pay the bills. See? You don't pay nothing.
5: Controlling,
9: right? So I said, now I just go ahead and I take care of myself. I'm in nursing school. I cannot worry about none of that.
5: I wouldn't
9: do it again unless I know for sure that I have my own money put back and I know that I can, take care of everything myself.
3: You learned your lesson.
5: Now, Des, let me ask you this. Would you be the one taking care of a dude? Like, you know, if you really loved him, you was riding for him, he was a good man. Would you take care of him?
9: No, I'm not going to lie. I'm going to school, hopefully, to become a CRNA so we make good money. But I wouldn't necessarily say that I would take care of him, like, financially.
5: Yeah.
9: But if I know that he has the potential and I know that he is, like, very ambitious like me, then I wouldn't mind helping him get on his feet a little bit.
5: Okay.
9: You can't lead a horse to water and make him drink it, too. So.
5: Damn.
3: Okay, girl.
9: So, nah.
5: I know that's right.
8: She got a diva dough horse.
5: Yeah.
3: And drinking water and stuff.
5: Yes, she got a Shetland pony over there right now.
8: Oh, dare you.
3: If you don't shut up. All right.
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11: It'll be feeling very summer-like over mid-Michigan today with our temperatures getting into the low 80s across the region. We do have a chance of an isolated thunderstorm during the afternoon, but then we should be drying out as we head into the overnight, those lows dropping down into the mid and upper 50s. Back in the 80s on Sunday with storm chances in the evening. From Storm Tracker 6, I'm your meteorologist, Cole Engel.
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2: 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All right, so Trey G's here. Jay Cruz, a comedian, J.J. Williamson.
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0: It's Dee Dee's Weekend Kickback. All right, so J.J. Williamson, J. Cruz, Trey G. Coming up, we're going to be showing some love to another entrepreneur with the Small Business Spotlight.
1: Come on.
0: Also, we're going to be talking with comedian Cheryl Underwood.
1: Yeah, little hands.
0: Yep, she does have tiny hands.
1: Little tiny hands.
0: Cheryl Underwood. Yeah. I guess you should know y'all done went on several dates.
1: Yeah, well, I held them little hands,
0: all right,
1: too.
0: Listen, Cheryl Underwood's coming up. 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

0: And I got J. Cruz, Trey G, and comedian J.J. Williams sitting with me. You know what? J.J. brought in some of his friends.
1: Come on, man.
2: That's right.
1: It's a reunion.
0: It is. Comedian Cheryl Underwood's in the building, everybody.
2: We talking about conspiracies and stuff like that, but also, you know, I talk to God on a regular basis. You know, me and the Lord talk to each other. He'd be like, so what you need? I need some more money. You know, I'm not on TV no more. The Lord be like, I know. I told you. I got you. So he sent me over to The View. I went over there, had fun.
1: That's when we found out that the Lord canceled your show.
2: Yeah, absolutely, because Joy Behar old enough to know the Lord.
0: You enjoy. Yes. I'm surprised you're not ready. Have they not called you to be on The View?
2: I need us to hit the phones and get on the keyboards. I don't want to take somebody's job.
0: Right.
2: I want to be a rotating person that sit in. If somebody off, let me sit in. Me and Whoopi had the best time. We were talking about what kind of relationship I wanted to be in, and Whoopi called it, and I was like, yeah. And then me and Sonny, and then Sarah and I from the Midwest
0: but you
2: and
0: enjoy.
2: Everything. No, Joy, let me tell you what really happened.
1: Come on.
2: Joy is she instigates. Some people comedy is about instigating stuff. Mm-hmm. So I said, I'm going to catch it. Why? Because I'm trying to get a seat over here. Mm-hmm. I know how to deal with when you find out your friend is really your coworker.
0: Mm-hmm.
2: That day with Sharon Osbourne, I was representing all women because you got somebody that's going to take you there like the Staple Singers and you got to stay calm. Mm-hmm. But back to Chris Spencer, well, now that I'm not on CBS every day, so I'm trying to get jobs. Fox, holla at you, girl. I'd like to be a Fox on Fox.
0: Okay.
2: You know, and do it. But I need work. So when you get that phone call that say, so what you doing on this day? What you need me to do? I need to be there, you know? And then I have to control my impulses. You know, I got to control my, you know, because you have to learn, you have to be more diplomat than fighter.
3: Now, when you say control your impulses, are you talking about like men impulses? Or are you talking about career impulse? What impulses are you trying to control?
2: Well, my male impulses, I'm doing pretty good.
3: Okay.
2: I'm doing pretty good. If I see something I like, I will walk up and go, so what's good? What's up?
3: So what's up?
2: What's up? What's up?
3: You got that.
1: What's your mind, Cheryl? What you doing after this?
2: What you doing after this, young man?
1: If she say that,
2: do you need a ride? Do you need a ride?
3: Do you need a ride?
0: Cheryl, you've never been married?
2: I was married once. My husband decided that he didn't want to be married to me, so he decided to go talk to God about it. And sure, you know what I just said?
1: We're
2: what?
1: Not doing that today.
0: No,
1: what?
0: So he went to talk to God?
2: No, my husband is no longer on the earth with an F.
4: Away.
2: No, he didn't. He decided he was going to, like, you get on my nerves. I'm going to go check
3: out.
2: Oh,
3: Lord.
2: So we were together for 7, married for 3.
0: Wow.
2: Married for 3. Shut up. Why are you laughing?
1: Because I'm looking at my guy.
2: What?
4: He said he went to go talk to God. I'm like, oh, he passed away. I'm sorry.
2: Well, he's gone. He passed away. Uh-huh. But it's not what you think. And so I decided, okay, like I was a good side piece. I know how to be a good side piece.
0: How do you be a good side piece?

0: man, I can look you dead in your face at church like I ain't never met you.
1: I like you.
0: Yo. Praise the Lord.
2: Yo. Welcome, keep welcome. Family together,
0: yes, yes. I'm not a home wrecker. I'm a home arranger. I'm going to send him back better than what he was.
3: Oh, my God.
0: You can't talk against her.
1: He's going to be organized.
0: That's right. You can't talk against her. She is the reason why we are together. Now, I need you to go home and be a better husband or a better father. Take these toys to the kids. Okay. Tell them Auntie Cheryl said hello. Go on over there. I'm a great side piece.
3: More yes. with comedian Cheryl Underwood and Kyle Irby in the studio, y'all.
4: Didi in the Morning, the hits that power the party all day long. 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
1: Jay Cruz is here. Also, Trey G and comedian JJ Williamson. Guys, we were just talking about it. Everybody's been talking about it. It would have to be the Kevin Hart roast on Netflix. Mm-hmm. Came out on Sunday. We all got a chance to see it. The star, though, it was supposed to be Kevin Hart,
2: yeah,
1: but
2: it wasn't.
1: Because every time I look on social media, this woman is trending. Everybody is talking about her.
3: Facts.
1: The consummate professional, they said. Mm. Please welcome comedian Sheryl Underwood.
3: Hey. All right.
4: Hey. And friend of the DD in the morning shout.
1: I know that's 100%.
4: Right. You better know it.
1: Boy, you did that thing. So tell me, the rumors are going around. Somebody told me, were you not supposed to be on there and they asked you at the last minute to be on the roast?
4: So I got a call and they said, would you consider being on the roast? I was like, hell yeah. Mm. What time I need to be there? What I need to do? Mm-hmm. And Netflix, they open the briefcase for you like Hawaii 5-0.
3: I heard.
1: Damn.
4: Now listen, y'all the first people getting the inside story. You want to hear the rest of this story?
1: Yeah.
4: You got to check me out at the New Orleans Comedy Room.
1: I know that's right.
3: Come on.
4: The grand opening this weekend. We are the first show to go into this new club in New Orleans, Friday, Saturday, and Sunday. But anyway, so I get this call. They say, can you do it? They present the offer. We accept the offer, right? Mm-hmm. So then I start talking to the writers. And then there's a luncheon at the man, the big dude that run Netflix. Uh-huh. At his house, Ted Sarandos, everybody's there. Eddie Murphy,
2: yes.
4: Dave Chappelle. So I'm shaking hands, talking to everybody. So Tony Hinchcliffe comes up to me, and I goes, what's up? And he goes, so you know I'm going to talk about this. What you thinking? I said, what I'm thinking, it better be funny.
1: Mm,
4: right. That's all I care about, is it better be funny. So then they say, well, you know, Shane Gillis want to reach out to you. Can we connect y'all? I was like, cool in the gang. You connect us. So Shane calls me. Uh-huh. Now, I know of these guys, right? We're colleagues. I said, listen to me. We're colleagues. This is a roast. This is an old-fashioned fries club. Dean Martin hit him. Roast.
1: Mm.
4: I said, do what you do, because you better do it right, or I'm coming for you, right? So Shane calls me, and I said, you know, Shane, you named after my favorite Western, you know, because I'm old school. Adam Ladd. Shane,
1: damn.
4: I said, but if you don't get it right, I'm going to pop you like Doc Holliday in Tombstone.
3: Uh-oh.
4: So we laughing. They don't tell me what they're going to say.
1: Mm-hmm.
4: They just tell me what they're going to touch on.
1: Uh-huh.
4: And the two things they said they was going to touch on,
1: come on,
4: my husband's death and me being raped.
3: Oh, gosh.
1: No.
2: Yeah.
1: No, Cheryl.
4: Yes, sir.
1: And so how did you feel when you found out that's what they wanted to talk about? Were you like too personal or you just said, I'm going to let it go? Clearly.
4: Well, here's what it is. Mm. Nowadays, when they roast the hit below the belt.
1: Mm.
2: Yes.
1: Did it offend you at all?
3: Right.
4: It didn't offend me because they came to me with respect.
1: Did it hurt you?
4: And they told me what they was going to do. But I did tell them, and I believe this, and I could be wrong, and I will accept correction from the culture.
3: Mm.
4: I said, listen to me. It's not my reaction. You got to deal with the world their reaction to what you say.
1: We are talking to Sheryl Underwood.
3: Let me ask you this, Sheryl. Now, you know, the public is going to have one opinion about it, like the people, the audience, the crowd.
4: Yeah.
3: Do you kind of agree that they went too far, or is it just still in the realm of comedy?
4: It's all subjective. The things that we used to say that we got canceled for, these white boy comics making millions and millions of dollars on.
3: So what
4: I'm saying is, this is time for great conversation.
1: Mm.
4: That's why I'm coming up with my podcast,
3: on,
4: Politics and Punchline.
1: Come on, Cheryl.
2: I like that.
1: I like that, too. Politics and Punchline. Go ahead, Cheryl.
2: Yeah.
1: I want everybody to know something else about Cheryl. Number one, I love the fact that Cheryl was keeping notes on the special.
2: Oh, come on, man.
1: I love that, Cheryl. Yeah. When I saw you.
4: Oh, yeah, because I'm going to pop you.
3: Oh,
4: I'm going to pop you. You ain't heard my feelings talk about my husband died. He only died once. But Tony Hinchcliffe died every day.
3: I
1: love that.
4: And Dee, before you say anything else, we have to announce to the world that we will be coming in every market that Dee Dee in the Morning is in together.
1: Yes, we are.
4: I got to thank Terry Hodges for booking me over at the Crowfoot Pontiac, Michigan, May 22nd, 23rd. I'll give you all my dates.
1: Yeah.
4: But there's something coming big.
1: Yeah.
4: And at DD, every market you're in, we're going to bring panels to talk political and punchline.
1: That's what
4: we're going to use the radio. And thank you, Netflix, for even putting me on a roast so people can rediscover me.
3: Yo.
4: The sky is the limit.
3: Absolutely.
4: Let's work together.
1: I love that. This week in New Orleans, if you're listening, KMEZ, New Orleans, everybody, make sure you're there to support our girl, Sheryl Underwood, who killed it on that special.
4: And I want to be able to call in like this and tell you where I'm going to be so I can open these doors for other comics and these comedy clubs. Got to start booking comics and promoting, and people need to start buying ads on radio.
1: Let them know, because it still works. Trust and believe 100%. Us right now. Well, listen, y'all clap it up for this woman. Like I said, if you're in anywhere where she is, you got to go see her. Comedian Sheryl Underwood.
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2: 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All right. 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
22: It'll be feeling very summer-like over mid-Michigan today with our temperatures getting into the low 80s across the region. We do have a chance of an isolated thunderstorm during the afternoon, but then we should be drying out as we head into the overnight, those lows dropping down into the mid and upper 50s. Back in the 80s on Sunday with storm chances in the evening. From Storm Tracker 6, I'm your meteorologist, Cole Engel.
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2: It's Dee Dee's Weekend Kickback. JJ Williamson, also Trey G and Jay Cruz. Coming up on the show this hour, we're going to put some more cash in your bank account with the $1,000 minute game.
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0: It's Dee Dee's Weekend Kickback. JJ Williamson is here. Trey G. J. Cruz. Up next, guys, we got to have some extra cash for you with that $1,000 minute game. We're going to do that. But we got to talk about this Michael Jackson movie.
1: Oh, yeah.
0: His tour diet was real interesting.
1: I bet it was full of stuff.
0: No. Not at all. Wait till you hear it. Oh, dang. Trust me. His diet, his tour diet, like I said, very interesting. We'll let you hear all of that coming up. It's Dee Dee's Weekend Kickback.
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1: Guys, can we have a conversation about Michael Jackson right now and the popularity of Michael Jackson after this movie has come out is crazy.
2: Yeah.
1: So remember I was telling you, they said that Michael Jackson, streaming of Michael Jackson music and people buying is up like 160-something%.
2: Right.
1: People are rediscovering Michael Jackson.
2: Yeah.
1: Again,
2: the movie is at like $500 million or $600 million worldwide.
1: Yep. The movie is doing well, so people are loving them some Michael Jackson. Yeah. Well, now they didn't came up with this. They didn't came out with Michael Jackson's alleged tour diet.
2: Oh, okay.
1: His tour diet.
2: All right, now.
1: We
2: going a little deep in them archives, ain't we?
1: Yes.
2: What the man ate on tour?
1: Here it is. This is data from September 1st, 2003. Food preferences. Take a listen. For breakfast, Michael Jackson would like a KFC original chicken breast. Mashed potatoes. Corn, biscuits, scrambled eggs with strawberry jelly, gravy, and spray butter. He also wanted some salmon lox, low-fat wheat bagels, low-fat cream cheese, a fruit plate, and some whole fruit.
3: Damn. Wait a minute, now this for breakfast.
1: This for breakfast. Now, but here's the problem I have. On one hand, he wanted to be healthy, but then on the other, he wanted to that black part of him tapped in.
2: Yeah, mashed potatoes and chicken.
1: For breakfast.
3: In the morning.
1: This is a KFC original chicken breast, mashed potatoes, corn biscuits with scrambled eggs.
3: Now, that meal right there, you're going to have to get that the day before.
1: Yeah.
3: Because ain't nobody finna fix that that early in the damn morning.
1: Well, hold on a second. Now, for lunch, this is Michael Jackson's, everybody, this is food preferences while he's on tour.
2: Okay.
1: For lunch, what did he want? KFC original chicken breast.
2: Oh, boy.
1: Mashed potatoes and gravy on the side. Corn on the cob, biscuits with strawberry jelly and spray butter.
3: Dang.
1: That was for lunch.
3: You talking about knowing the colonel.
2: You're for real.
3: He had to be pompous.
1: Knowing that secret recipe.
3: That recipe.
2: I ain't gonna lie to you. He liked them powdered mashed potatoes.
1: Yeah, he did.
2: Liked them powdered mashed potatoes.
1: Well, hold on. Let's see what Michael Jackson wanted for dinner back in 2003.
2: Let me guess. Chicken.
1: You are absolutely right. You're right. KFC original chicken breast. Mashed potatoes and gravy on the side, corn on the cob, biscuits with strawberry jelly.
2: Can we talk about how he liked the breast, too?
1: I know it.
2: And right. So it's not the thigh, not a wing.
1: I used to love the breast, too, though.
2: It's so dry.
1: I used to love the white meat. You pull the white meat up.
4: Oh,
1: yeah.
4: You gotta cook it right.
1: All right. For dessert, what did Michael Jackson want? They said he rarely eats desserts, but he will ask for a sundae 1 out of 10 times that you fly with him.
2: He black.
1: He eats mostly gum and mints for dessert.
2: Oh, yeah. Yeah, he black. Okay. He African-American, for sure.
1: Beverage preferences for Michael Jackson.
2: Grape soda.
1: Uh-oh. Y'all should have known he wanted that Jesus juice. White wine and a Diet Coke can.
2: Not white wine.
1: Every flight. They put it underneath every flight.
2: Come on, Mike.
1: Yep. 7-Up Orange Crush or Fruit Punch.
2: Oh, an Orange Crush. Yeah, for sure.
1: Yeah. They said he will sometimes drink tequila, gin, or Crown Royal.
3: Damn.
2: Yeah, he black. And he kept the bag. And he kept the bag to that Crown Royal bottle.
3: Now, Michael Jackson may have lived in L.A., but his food preference is straight Gary Indiana.
2: Facts.
3: He's straight Gary Indiana right there.
1: Finally, dated September 1st, 2003, what Michael Jackson wanted, they said additional comments. He likes big red gum, me too.
3: I was just thinking.
1: And a lot of different gums and mints, they said. He will eat cheese and crackers and fruit plates on a very, everybody's into charcuterie boards now.
2: Yeah.
1: They said he's a very timid flyer, will get out of his seat during takeoff and landing. They said he prepared to clean the lot after he deplaned. They said no chocolate, peanut butter, broccoli, or strong scented foods.
2: Wow. Well, Big Red was strong scented enough. You can smell Big Red through somebody's pocket.
3: Pocket,
2: you
3: hear me? Boy.
2: Right. It'd be so strong.
1: That cinnamon, I love a cinnamon taste.
3: And look, and don't smell that Big Red while you talking to him.
2: Oh,
3: you like, you be like, you just put that in your mouth, didn't you?
1: There it is, y'all. They're right there again. They done found Michael Jackson's alleged tour diet. And out to KFC. Okay. All right.
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18: It'll be feeling very summer-like over mid-Michigan today with our temperatures getting into the low 80s across the region. We do have a chance of an isolated thunderstorm during the afternoon, but then we should be drying out as we head into the overnight, those lows dropping down into the mid and upper 50s, back in the 80s on Sunday with storm chances in the evening. From Storm Tracker 6, I'm your meteorologist, Cole Engel.
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1: You guys are great.
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0: It's Didi in the morning. And if you missed the show, well, you guys all have a type,
1: oh,
0: right?
1: Absolutely.
0: Like I know that, you know, Trey G, your type is ghetto.
2: Thick and hood.
0: Now, is there a certain age for them to be thick and hood?
2: How does I go about 50?
0: What?
2: The 50-year-old going to show you something.
3: Yeah, more. Yeah, a slip.
0: A gown.
3: Yeah. They going to be in bed at 3. You trying to get that pension, ain't you?
2: Hey, now check this out, man. Monday, we are getting to the biggest bag that we can. I'm talking about the biggest, the largest. And we getting it right with our financial expert and guru, Ash Cash. Right.
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Cali, Cali, Cali. I'm going back to Cali. I don't think so. 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

I'm going back to Cali, rising, surprising, advising, realizing she's sizing me up. 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She's

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20: It'll be feeling very summer-like over mid-Michigan today with our temperatures getting into the low 80s across the region. We do have a chance of an isolated thunderstorm during the afternoon, but then we should be drying out as we head into the overnight, those lows dropping down into the mid and upper 50s. Back in the 80s on Sunday with storm chances in the evening. From Storm Tracker 6, I'm your meteorologist, Cole Engel.
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0: Didi in the morning. And if you missed the show, well, you guys all have a type,
1: oh,
0: right?
1: Absolutely.
0: Like I know that, you know, Trey G, your type is ghetto.
2: Thick and hood.
0: Now, is there a certain age for them to be thick and hood?
2: How's I go about 50?
0: What?
2: The 50-year-old going to show you something.
1: Yeah, more. Yeah, I'll slip.
3: A guy.
1: Yeah. They're
3: going to be in bed at 3. You trying to get that pension, ain't you?
2: Hey, now check this out, man. Monday, we are getting to the biggest bag that we can. 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And we getting it right with our financial expert and guru, Ash Cage.
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20: It'll be feeling very summer-like over mid-Michigan today with our temperatures getting into the low 80s across the region. We do have a chance of an isolated thunderstorm during the afternoon, but then we should be drying out as we head into the overnight, those lows dropping down into the mid and upper 50s. Back in the 80s on Sunday with storm chances in the evening. From Storm Tracker 6, I'm your meteorologist, Cole Engel.
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1: Take the bass line out. Uh-huh. Here we go. Bam.

0: It's Didi in the morning. And if you missed the show, but you guys all have a type,
1: oh,
0: right?
1: Absolutely.
0: Like I know that, you know, Trey G, your type is ghetto.
1: Thick and hood.
0: Now, is there a certain

0: age for them to be thinking.
1: How's I go about 50?
0: What?
1: The 50-year-old gonna show you something.
2: Yeah, more. Yeah, a slip.
0: A gown. Some stockings.
2: Yeah. They gonna be in bed at 3. You trying to get that pension, ain't you?
1: Hey, now check this out, man. Monday, we are getting to the biggest bag that we can. I'm talking about the biggest, the largest. And we getting it right with our financial expert and guru, Ash Cash. Right.
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13: It'll be feeling very summer-like over mid-Michigan today with our temperatures getting into the low 80s across the region. We do have a chance of an isolated thunderstorm during the afternoon, but then we should be drying out as we head into the overnight, those lows dropping down into the mid and upper 50s, back in the 80s on Sunday with storm chances in the evening. From Storm Tracker 6, I'm meteorologist Cole Engel.
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2: 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This the

0: It's Didi in the morning. And if you missed the show, you guys all have a type, right?
1: Absolutely.
0: Like I know that, you know, Trey G, your type is ghetto.
1: Thick and hood.
0: Now, is there a certain age for them to be thick and hood?
1: How's I go about 50?
0: What?
1: The 50-year-old going to show you something.
2: Yeah, more. Yeah, a slip.
3: A gown.
2: Yeah. They're going to be in bed at 3. You trying to get that pension, ain't you?
1: Hey, now check this out, man. Monday, we are getting to the biggest bag that we can. I'm talking about the biggest, the largest. And we getting it right with our financial expert and guru, Ash Cash. Right.
3: I love the word guru. 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
17: It'll be feeling very summer-like over mid-Michigan today with our temperatures getting into the low 80s across the region. We do have a chance of an isolated thunderstorm during the afternoon, but then we should be drying out as we head into the overnight, those lows dropping down into the mid and upper 50s. Back in the 80s on Sunday with storm chances in the evening. From Storm Tracker 6, I'm meteorologist Cole Engel.
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0: It's Didi in the morning. And if you missed the show, you guys all have a type, right?
1: Absolutely.
0: Like I know that, you know, Trey G, your type is ghetto.
1: Thick and hood.
0: Now, is there a certain age for them to be thick and hood?
1: How's I go about 50?
0: What?
1: The 50-year-old going to show you something.
2: Yeah, boy. Yeah, I'll slip.
0: A gown. Some stockings.
2: Yeah. They're going to be in bed at 3. You trying to get that pension, ain't you?
1: Hey, now check this out, man. Monday, we are getting to the biggest bag that we can. I'm talking about the biggest, the largest. And we getting it right with our financial expert and guru, Ash Cash.
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21: It'll be feeling very summer-like over mid-Michigan today with our temperatures getting into the low 80s across the region. We do have a chance of an isolated thunderstorm during the afternoon, but then we should be drying out as we head into the overnight, those lows dropping down into the mid and upper 50s. Back in the 80s on Sunday with storm chances in the evening. From Storm Tracker 6, I'm meteorologist Cole Engel.
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0: 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Let's do something. 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

0: in the morning. And if you missed the show, well, you guys all have a type,
1: oh,
0: right?
1: Absolutely.
0: Like I know that, you know, Trey G, your type is ghetto.
1: Thick and hood.
0: Now, is there a certain age for them to be thick and hood?
1: How's I go about 50?
0: What?
1: The 50-year-old going to show you something.
2: Yeah, boy. Yeah, a slip.
0: A gown. Some stockings.
2: Yeah. They going to be in bed at 3. You trying to get that pension, ain't you?
1: Hey, now check this out, man. Monday, we are getting to the biggest bag that we can. I'm talking about the biggest, the largest. And we getting it right with our financial expert and guru, Ash Cash. Right.
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16: Partly cloudy skies as we head into tonight. Those temperatures not dropping down too much. They'll be in the upper 50s for our lows. Heading into tomorrow will be another summer-like day. Those temperatures in the low 80s, but we do have a chance of some thunderstorms towards the evening. Even warmer temperatures on Monday as we'll be getting into the mid-80s. From Storm Tracker 6, I'm meteorologist Cole Engel.
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0: It's Didi in the morning. And if you missed the show, well, you guys all have a type,
1: oh,
0: right?
1: Absolutely.
0: Like I know that, you know, Trey G, your type is ghetto.
1: Thick and hood.
0: Now, is there a certain age for them to be thick and hood?
1: How does I go about 50?
0: What?
1: The 50-year-old going to show you something.
2: Yeah, boy. Yeah, a slip.
0: A gown. Some stockings.
2: Yeah. They're going to be in bed at 3. You trying to get that pension, ain't you?
1: Hey, now check this out, man. Monday, we are getting to the biggest bag that we can. I'm talking about the biggest, the largest. And we getting it right with our financial expert and guru, Ash Cash.
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0: 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All right. 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
20: Partly cloudy skies as we head into tonight. Those temperatures not dropping down too much. They'll be in the upper 50s for our lows. Heading into tomorrow will be another summer-like day. Those temperatures in the low 80s, but we do have a chance of some thunderstorms towards the evening. Even warmer temperatures on Monday as we'll be getting into the mid-80s. From Storm Tracker 6, I'm meteorologist Cole Engel.
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3: Yeah, more. Yeah, a slip.
1: A gown. Yeah.
3: 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You trying to get that pension, ain't you?
0: Hey, now check this out, man. Monday, we are getting to the biggest bag that we can. 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And we getting it right with our financial expert and guru, Ash Cash.
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0: 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I give you a humble and heartfelt thank you. 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
18: Partly cloudy skies as we head into tonight. Those temperatures not dropping down too much. They'll be in the upper 50s for our lows. Heading into tomorrow will be another summer-like day. Those temperatures in the low 80s, but we do have a chance of some thunderstorms towards the evening. Even warmer temperatures on Monday as we'll be getting into the mid-80s. From Storm Tracker 6, I'm meteorologist Cole Engel.
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0: It's Didi in the morning. And if you miss the show, well, you guys all have a type,
1: oh,
0: right?
1: Absolutely.
0: Like I know that, you know, Trey G, your type is ghetto.
2: Thick and hood.
0: Now, is there a certain age for them to be thick and hood?
1: How's I go about 50?
0: What?
2: The 50-year-old going to show you something.
1: Yeah, boy. Yeah, I'll slip.
0: A gown. Some stockings.
1: Yeah. They're going to be in bed at 3.
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1: Hey, now check this out, man. Monday, we are getting to the biggest bag that we can. I'm talking about the biggest, the largest. And we getting it right with our financial expert and guru, Ash Cash.
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15: Partly cloudy skies as we head into tonight. Those temperatures not dropping down too much. They'll be in the upper 50s for our lows. Heading into tomorrow will be another summer-like day. Those temperatures in the low 80s, but we do have a chance of some thunderstorms towards the evening. Even warmer temperatures on Monday as we'll be getting into the mid 80s. From Storm Tracker 6, I'm meteorologist Cole Engel.
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0: It's Didi in the morning. And if you missed the show, well, you guys all have a type,
1: oh,
0: right?
1: Absolutely.
0: Like I know that, you know, Trey G, your type is ghetto.
1: Thick and hood.
0: Now, is there a certain age for them to be thick and hood?
1: How does I go about 50?
0: What?
1: The 50-year-old going to show you something.
2: Yeah, boy. Yeah, yeah. A slip.
0: A gown. Some stockings.
2: Yeah. They're going to be in bed at 3. You're trying to get that pension, ain't you?
1: Hey, now check this out, man. Monday, we are getting to the biggest bag that we can. I'm talking about the biggest, the largest. And we getting it right with our financial expert and guru, Ash Cash.
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8: Partly cloudy skies as we head into tonight. Those temperatures not dropping down too much. They'll be in the upper 50s for our lows. Heading into tomorrow will be another summer-like day. Those temperatures in the low 80s, but we do have a chance of some thunderstorms towards the evening. Even warmer temperatures on Monday as we'll be getting into the mid 80s. From Storm Tracker 6, I'm meteorologist Cole Engel.
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